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Please in high stakes, making a heartache. She's loved in seven languages. Juice box life.

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1: 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Монте-Карло.

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2: Birds flying high, you know how I feel. 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It's a new dawn, it's a new day.

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2: I know if you could hear me, you would say there are always two sides of the story. You're so right. Here's mine. I cannot live without you.

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